kick it off this hour on KBC Radio. The sound of the Beach Boys. I remember coming home from school. Yeah, the first thing I did was turn on the radio. The second thing was go to the cookie jar, I must admit. Staying with the Beach Boys. Dennis Rarely on lead vocals and a doo-woppy thing from 62. This is Miss America, the American sound of European radio. Yeah, KBC.

Night of the Beach Boys and Real AM Radio and Little Girl Miss America. This is almost the Beach Boys from 64. Brian Wilson without the rest of the band backed on this. Pamela Jean, it's called, is the Wrecking Crew, those legendary studio musicians. Yeah, let's go.

0: like to dig a little deeper. It stays on the label, that's by The Survivors. But I can assure you, it's Brian Wilson with a few of his pals and the Wrecking Crew. 1964 is called Pamela Jean on the one, the only, the mighty
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0: We go to Liverpool and Billy Fury and his version of the Tony Orlando hit.

Sony Air, yet so far away. Teen Idol from Liverpool, the great Billy Fury. Halfway to paradise. We got Bruce Johnson and Terry Melcher coming up now. A lovely, lovely song from 65. This is called Halfway. You're tuned to KBC, playing the greatest songs we can find.

Paris Days, Little Boy, Terry Melcher, and soon-to-be Beach Boy, Bruce Johnson from 65. Lovely song. It's called Halfway. It's KBC coming your way on Real AM Radio. And back to the UK and a girl who had her first hit record when she was 13. Whoa, whoa, whoa. That sounds like a grown-up voice, but yep, she was still a school kid when she recorded You.

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0: Richard has been making records since the late 50s, and he's still selling records and touring today at, what, the age of, what, 85 or something. Unbelievable. I want to play something for you after the commercials, which is kind of new. It came out just a few years ago from a band in Scotland. They're called the Veloninos, but they always loved their rockabilly music and the music of the past. So I'm going to play you a song which sounds like a kind of Scottish pop ballad. But first of all, we got to pay the bills, so let's do that first.
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Glasgow, Scotland, based band The Velaninos. And looking at the label, that came out 10 years ago. Lead vocal by Davey Duncan. You may remember a rockabilly band called The Shaken Pyramids. He was the lead singer of that. Sadly, Davey passed away a couple of years ago. What a lovely vocal. The Velaninos and The Quiet Lads. This is KBC.

0: Liverpool Sun, Cherry and the Pacemakers and their version. Shattered Rhythm and Blues on KBC. We love playing the music we play here. Keeping with that kind of beat group sound, this is from 2006 from the Kaisers.
1: My true confession of love.

Another great band making music nowadays in a classic style. Kaiser George on lead vocal. Sounding a lot like John Lennon. My True Confession of Love. Hi, if you just found us, we're KBC International. We're here at various times and frequencies via the big, massive transmitter farm that is WRMI in Okeechobee in Florida, blasting out on the AM around a big chunk of the planet and around the world at the web. And you can hear both myself and KBC Master Jock, Eric Van Willigen, at various times and frequencies via WRMI and also in Holland, mostly in Dutch and sometimes in England. So that came from just a few years ago. This one, which is called 1964, comes from a band called the Liverbirds, who played the clubs in Liverpool and in Germany back in the 60s. And John Lennon famously said to them, "You can't have an all-girl band. Girls can't play guitars." Yeah, they can. This is a lovely song, just released last year. And thinking back to 1964. It's a love song. I love love songs.

first heard that a few months ago and I played it for you on the radio, then it turned up my playlist the other day and I actually listened to the words, which are lovely. This is KBC, Big D, DD on the mic, and my favourite song from Bobby V. It's not one of the well-known ones, it's from an album he did in 63 with the Ventures, which is why there's such lovely guitar on this. And it's a lovely song too, it's called What Else Is New.

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0: And I remember Caroline. Oh, we all remember Caroline. That was one of the great radio stations that influenced Buzz, myself and Eric, broadcasting from the North Sea and sticking it to the man with 100,000 watts of AM radio. Sound familiar? Caroline's coming home. Have a Caroline music sweep. 70s Gold on KBC, where the sun shines through your speakers.

lead singer of the Zombies back then, and also now, Colin Blunstone from the 70s. Such a lovely voice. Caroline Goodbye. One more Caroline song. Here's a Beach Boys classic, but the lead vocal on this, Timothy B. Schmidt from the Eagles, and Caroline Now.

Sometimes you can be a bit of heads down, no nonsense, mindless boogie from the mighty Quo, KVC, and a single edit of Caroline. Back in the 60s, Cilla Black had a hit with this song. This is a Liverpool singer called, now let me remember her name, it's Natasha something, and it's a great version of You're My World. The band Kush featuring Natasha Hamilton. Love this. KBC, turn it up loud.

love that end of My World from Natasha Hamilton with the Liverpool band Kush. I love it when they take an old song and give it a completely new vibe. Like Joey Ramone did with this, the Louis Armstrong classic. And it is, if you look hard enough, still a wonderful world.

Ramon. What a wonderful world. Wonderful. My band's playing at a garden party on Saturday coming, and tomorrow actually. We're doing that one. Looking forward to it. Hey, thanks for listening. This is KBC coming your way on the AM. Stand by if you're listening to the 2-hour transmission block for Eric Van Willigan from me, Big D. Thank you so much for tuning in. Catch you next time. WRMI. Leave you with just a little lemon twig.

Ladies and gentlemen, this is the Bureau of Standards. The following program is rated R for adult humor, adult situations, insinuations, and any other Asian that you can do. So, get your bonking sheep together. Well, a sheep with a sore throat.

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1: Hey, hey, hey! The holidays are over, and Uncle Eric is back blasting through your speakers like nothing ever changed. And we kick off with Chai Coltrane. Here is Elton John.

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0: Oh, and what dacht je van deze lekkere plaat? Hey, hey, hey, Uncle Eric is talking Dutch. Here is the Dave Clark 5, and you got what it takes. Stay tuned, shortwave hippies. We are the Mighty KBC.

That My Fellow Fathers was the title of the song, and that was Manfred Mann. Hey, a fake Rolex time is some 15 minutes past the hour. And now, here is Just One Loser by Grass.

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1: And now on the mighty KBC, spinning on the right turntable, we've got racing cars with a beautiful one called They Shoot Horses, Don't They? Oh, it's such a beautiful song.

Stay tuned to the Giant Jukebox, folks. Coming up a little later in the show, we've got a special request for you from a fabulous Dutch songstress. So stay tuned, don't touch that dial. You never know what's coming next. There is our Dean Taylor.

Welcome back, Eric, and fellow mighty KBC Shortwave Commandos. This week's birthday radiogram celebrates a British singer-songwriter and musician born on the East African island of Zanzibar. He would go on to become the flamboyant frontman and a founding member of one of Britain's most successful rock bands. He used his background in graphic arts to design the band's logo and choose its name. In MFSK 64, 1 minute 18 seconds...

Hey, hey, hey, in the UK they say jolly good, but here at KBC we call it dolly good. And that, my fellow farters, is dolly good indeed.

Alright, Shortwave Commandos, stay tuned to the mighty KBC, because right after this song we have a great request. But first, let's have some fun with Saturday's Photograph. And when will I be loved?

David Medrick is one of our loyal listeners in the US of A, and he wants to hear Emma Cook, and that's K-O-K. Here is This

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2: This is Peter John with the DX Headlines. This is part 9 of what started as a series on the Radio Andorra, but developed into a series about broadcasters in several microstates in Europe. In the previous episode, I told this time I would tell about the public broadcaster of San Marino, but it is Liechtenstein that is the largest of the European microstates after Andorra. So Liechtenstein goes first. As early as October 15, 1938, Radio Liechtenstein broadcast from Vaduz on 700 kHz medium wave. However, somewhat more than a month later, on November 21, the transmission mast on the Haberfield collapsed as a result of a phoon windstorm, causing a broadcast outage lasting several days. Although LIRAG, Liechtenstein's Radio Society, was founded on February 20, 1939, Radio Liechtenstein's simple music program was discontinued in September 1939 at the beginning of the Second World War due to financial difficulties after the government had informed the population about the events and the measures to be taken. After that, the airwaves of the country remained without any broadcasting transmissions. On August 15, 1995, following a trial period beginning in 1991, a private radio station called Radio L became Liechtenstein's first post-war radio station to officially commence broadcasting. When the broadcasting fee, which until then had primarily financed the distribution of Swiss programs in Liechtenstein, was abolished in January 1991, Radio L, along with local print media, was one of the only providers offering public service broadcasting for Liechtenstein. Since then, funding from the newly established state media subsidy program has been available to cover this public service obligation. This funding is supplemented by advertising and sponsorship and an investment of 12 million Swiss francs, about 12.8 million euros. Private investor Peter Ritter withdrew from the radio station in 2003. According to figures from Publica Data Institute, the station had more than 50,000 listeners at the time, most of which in German-speaking Switzerland alone. With an average reach of 37,200 listeners per day, it had three times as many listeners as in Liechtenstein itself, namely 12,200. Amateur radio in Liechtenstein is a hobby of some nationals and of visitors. However, unlike virtually every other sovereign nation, Liechtenstein does not have its own ITU prefix. Conventionally, amateurs are issued call signs like the Swiss prefix HB, followed by a zero. This was Peter John for the DX Headlines on the mighty KBC.

Well, that's gonna do it for me right here on the Giant Jukebox. Thanks a million for listening, my fellow farters. And if everything goes according to plan, I should have that brand new loyal listener list ready to roll by next week. So keep those great radios humming and stay tuned for more great sounds coming your way. Hey, till we meet again, see ya.

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This is Ron O'Quinn. This is O'Quinn's darling little baby boy. My show, Rock and Roll Rewind, will broadcast from 1900 hours to 2100 hours each Sunday, all up and down the Val d'Isère Valley. You can get a mention on the air and a request played

1977 and a group called Timbuk 3 and the only hit they would ever have, My Future Is So Bright, I Gotta Wear Shades. Well, in case you're wondering what we're doing this weekend, 2 weeks ago I played nothing but the 70s by request. Then last week I played nothing but the 60s. This week it's a combination of the 70s and the 80s, like this. Remember David Gates with Bread? Here is the Guitar Man.

Oh, they were such a good group, boy. The group is called Bread. And guitar man, here is Elton John.

Elton John, I guess that's why they call it the blues. I'm sure that a lot of you wondered why last weekend on my 60 show that I did not do a tribute to Dolly Parton. Well, I record my program each Monday and get it out to the radio stations. So it was already out before we got the terrible news about the passing of Dolly Parton. I do apologize for that. But there's nothing that I could do. It was already in the can waiting to be played for you. I was a fan of Dolly Parton, and virtually everything that could be said about her has already been said. But I must pass along one of my favorite stories of Dolly Parton. Dolly was not just a singer and a songwriter. She had some physical attributes that, shall we say, stood out. And when being interviewed one time, the interviewer asked her, "Are they real?" And she said, "Well, they're real big." Dolly Parton said that life to her was a song, and she thought that everyone should be with the one they love.

0: if I can't get Ghostbusters on the line, I'm going to say...
1: I ain't got nothing you want.
0: Here is my mystery song of the week. I did not play one last week for a real good reason. An awful lot of you would not know anything unless it was extremely popular if I played it from the 60s. And that was all my show consisted of, music from the 60s last week. This week, it is the 70s and the 80s. And then we'll quit all this nonsense and get back to our regular format of playing only the music you grew up with. But if you know who does this song, the name of the artist, and the name of the title, you can be a guru of gold if you'll write me, rewindron@gmail.com.

If you know who does that song and the title of it, why don't you write me, rewindron@gmail.com, and if you're correct, I'll call you a guru of gold.

89, that was probably one of your favorite songs, a group called The Will to Power, and baby, I love your ways. I got a great email here. It says, I just want to thank you, Ron, for a wonderful radio show that you are broadcasting right now while I'm writing this. I've been in shock and grief since early morning, since our inclusive, wise and wonderful King Harald V of Norway died. You, Ron, are the king of radio, and your music cures my grief. Well, I'm glad to hear that. Lots of love from Inger the Singer. Inger lives in Larvik in Norway.

on Somebody Wrong Song. My name is Ron O'Quinn. My program is Rock and Roll Rewind, and it's heard all over the world.

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Withers, he had two top five songs. That one, Ain't No Sunshine. And then he did his biggest one, Lean On Me. I don't think you had a mystery song this week, Ron. I was so wrapped up in the music that I missed it if you did. I'll have to listen again on Sunday. Great to hear Cry Like a Baby again. That was the first 45 I ever bought. It was in 1968. I must admit, I've always hated the song that you played, The House of the Rising Sun, but it was more than made up for by Suspicious Minds, Hey Jude, I Want to Hold Your Hand, Everyday People, Sugar Sugar, Canned Heat, and most of the others. Mike lives in Gloucester in the UK.

Electric Light Orchestra, whether it was Jeff Lynne or Roy Wood singing, doesn't make any difference. I liked all the stuff that they did. My name is Ron O'Quinn, and today I'm playing nothing but the 70s and the 80s. Actually, I should say I'm playing all the 70s and the 80s. Big hits like this one, mid-1970. 75, as a matter of fact. Here is Barry Manilow.

is a strange world, and it really takes an artist to survive three decades. This guy did. Roy Orbison from the 60s, the 70s, and now the 80s. You got it.

I think about all the many times that I spent with Roy Orbison. I was thinking this year back in April when I was in England, and we went by Grosvenor Square, which used to be the headquarters of the U.S. there. It was the U.S. Embassy at Grosvenor Square. It's moved now. But Roy had some business to attend to in Grosvenor Square, so he asked me to meet him for lunch, and I did. And we're walking down the street, and a Bentley, maybe it was either a Bentley or a Rolls Royce that came by us, and Roy ran to the end of the street where a traffic light was and asked the livery driver if he could buy the car, and there was an elderly woman in the back. So the driver picked up the telephone and said, "Madam, he wishes to buy your car." And she said, "Be gone with him." Roy collected old cars, by the way. I just collect memories.

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0: I am so honored that I got to meet most of the big acts of Motown at various times in my career, and I treasure that. That's Marvin Gaye, and Let's Get It On. My name is Ron O'Quinn, and a couple of weeks ago on my program, Rock and Roll Rewind, which is heard, incidentally, all over the world, I played nothing, and I got you folks to vote on it. I played nothing but the 70s. That's all I played for the entire 2 hours. And then last weekend, I played only the 60s. And now, this weekend, before we go back into our regular schedule next week, this weekend I'm playing only the 70s and the 80s combined. I play stuff like George.

favorite group for a few years in the early 70s, Badfinger and Day After Day. Here are some of the many listeners I heard from this week. Michelle, who lives in Canada, Maria in France, Franz in Germany, Robert in Alabama in the USA, Mike in Missouri, Rhiannon in Wales in the United Kingdom, and Roger in Georgia. Just a few of the many folks. I would love to hear from you. It's RewindRon@gmail.com.

The group was called ABBA, and they did a world of rock and roll hits. They also did a world of good for the country of Sweden. ABBA and Take a Chance on Me. The movie American Psycho came out in the year 2000. 14 years before that, the song that was featured in the movie had been a great big hit. Here is Chris DeBurgh.

I don't remember Lady in Red, but I sure do like that song. Hello, James Surrey. James wrote me from Virginia Beach, Virginia. And no, James, you did not miss it. I simply did not play a mystery song last week because I was playing all 60s. I would have to play a real popular song. Remember, those of us who remember the 60s, we're getting a little long in the tooth. So I would have to play a real memorable song so that folks would be able to guess what it was.

You know, if I were to mention the year 1986 and say, what were you doing then? You'd really have to stop and think about it. But I bet I know something you did in 1986. You went to see Top Gun. And if you saw Top Gun, you remember this. Berlin.

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This is O'Quinn's darling little baby boy. My show, Rock and Roll Rewind, will broadcast from 1900 hours to 2100 hours each Sunday, all up and down the Val d'Isère Valley. You can get a mention on the air and a request.